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nothing going on. Singing at the KTV in a D&G, trying to look good in a Vivian Westwood, wearing a Gucci, hanging at OD, strutting in the Sonia Rykel, looking like hell, shopping at Sogo, sporting Yamamoto, talking in the goatee with nothing to say. 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